0: among those wearing it well that summer of 72, which happens to be our summer in an hour. Cher in those Bob Mackie dresses. Mark Spitz in those 7 Olympic gold medals. The AMC Gremlin with those denim bucket seats, and Rod Stewart himself with another number one song in the UK.
1: It's the skinny look this summer. With new Skinful sandals from Kinney Shoes, a whole bevy of skinnies that are barely there, so your feet can run around almost naked, daytime, nighttime, anytime. Kinney Skinnies.

Yeah, thanks. A transcontinental hit from Mouth and McNeil in the summer of 72. This next one, very big here on Earth and possibly also popular further out there.

Banshees' Run to Me as we count down the planet Earth's top hits of the summer of 72. The next song proves that old saying, if you love somebody, write her a really long song.

0: as was the fashion in the summer of 72. 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Next, the song that likely was a worldwide smash because the lyrics were so easy to remember. Just one word.
1: McDonald's new Triple Ripple ice cream. Delicious chocolate, vanilla, and strawberry all in one sugar cake cone. McDonald's doesn't know any better ice cream experts than kids. And kids are what Triple Ripples are all about.
2: So get up and get away to McDonald's.
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all over the world in the summer of 72. 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

0: You Name the Country, that song from Dr. Hook was top five there in the summer of 72, when this next song with no lyrics at all was just getting started in the U.S. but was popping literally everywhere else.
1: Testing with Richard Powell.
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0: Could be because most folks didn't yet have microwave ovens. Artist name, Hot Butter. Title, Popcorn.

0: Oddly enough, the length of that song is about the same as how long it takes to microwave popcorn. Thanks for coming back to the summer of 72 with us and for making us the soundtrack of your weekend.
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That Thing with a pair from the Summer 72 section of the rack in the back of the shack. The Grassroots over there, and right here, Tower of Power.

0: 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OPM Kaibigan. A magnitude 5.4 earthquake struck off Occidental Mindoro on Friday morning, with intensity 5 shaking recorded in parts of Mindoro and tremors reaching Metro Manila and nearby provinces. The Philippine Institute of Volcanology and Seismology located the tectonic earthquake 13 kilometers southwest of Mamburao, Occidental Mindoro. Unidentified masked men in vans dumped at least 5 caskets with anti-China, anti-communist messages in Metro Manila, one of them in front of the Chinese embassy. No group or individual has claimed responsibility for any of the caskets. Police are now conducting a probe and reviewing CCTV footage to identify who's behind the stunt. The United States has formally asked the Philippine government to extradite Kingdom of Jesus Christ leader Apollo Quiboloy to face trial on charges including child sex trafficking and fraud that landed him on the federal most wanted list. DFA spokesperson Annalene Ratonel confirmed last night the extradition request and said it had been endorsed to the DOJ.
1: OPM Kaibigan.
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1: When the Cowsills sang about Indian Lake. Although which Indian Lake isn't clear. There's one in Rhode Island where the group came from, but also one in Massachusetts and another in Connecticut. But they're all fine this weekend as it's Celebrate Your Lakes Day.

the fact checker for every song on that thing, but I did check, and yes, there is a fire lake in Bob Seger's home state of Michigan, which, as you may be aware, is the Great Lakes State, and all those lakes are mentioned in our next song as we continue to celebrate

everyday life. What could make it nicer? I'm Sebastian Cabot, and I heartily suggest Widmer Lake Niagara Wine. 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

thing honoring two musical greats, both born on August 8th. Joe Tex there and Michael Johnson here.

changing the baseball world in the Windy City. Tonight in 1988, the first night game ever in Wrigley Field. I'll bet a lot of fans came to Chicago to see them Cubbies play under the lights. And in other sports, National Bowling Day is this weekend, and if you'd like a bowling ball that's easier to handle, then in traditional 10-pin, come to my old hometown for some candles.

0: If that were me, I'd be happy my antiperspirant was working. Beatles for Happiness Happens Day, which I know you're all in on. How about another one of these?
1: And now, the world's shortest countdown.
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0: Hollies from summer 74, which meant it wouldn't be long until I'd be breathing the air from the mimeograph machine that printed our high school newspaper. That machine invented today in 1876 by our old pal Thomas Edison. Now, for this weekend's hand-holding day.
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0: Artemis's Hanson was played by Mabel Page. The two women shoppers were Kay Wiley and Barbara Pepper. And the policeman was Emery Parnell.
1: And the announcer who makes everything official was the amazing Bill Quinn.
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1: If you like our show, tell everyone you know and tell the station you're hearing us on. This is Rich Appel. Remember, the best thing you can ever be is yourself.
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1: Walk with me. Wrapping it up with one for Donnie Most's birthday. After this, for someone else born this day, Bob Smith, founder of Alcoholics Anonymous. So, still water was just about all he could drink, I guess. Have a great

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OPM Kaibigan. A magnitude 5.4 earthquake struck off Occidental Mindoro on Friday morning, with intensity 5 shaking recorded in parts of Mindoro and tremors reaching Metro Manila and nearby provinces. The Philippine Institute of Volcanology and Seismology located the tectonic earthquake 13 kilometers southwest of Mamburao, Occidental Mindoro. Unidentified masked men in vans dumped at least 5 caskets with anti-China, anti-communist messages in Metro Manila, one of them in front of the Chinese embassy. No group or individual has claimed responsibility for any of the caskets. Police are now conducting a probe and reviewing CCTV footage to identify who's behind the stunt. The United States has formally asked the Philippine government to extradite Kingdom of Jesus Christ leader Apollo Kibaloy to face trial on charges including child sex trafficking and fraud that landed him on the federal most wanted list. DFA spokesperson Annalene Ratonel confirmed last night the extradition request and said it had been endorsed to the DOJ.

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A magnitude 5.4 earthquake struck off Occidental Mindoro on Friday morning, with intensity 5 shaking recorded in parts of Mindoro and tremors reaching Metro Manila and nearby provinces. The Philippine Institute of Volcanology and Seismology located the tectonic earthquake 13 kilometers southwest of Mamburao, Occidental Mindoro. Unidentified masked men in vans dumped at least 5 caskets with anti-China, anti-communist messages in Metro Manila, one of them in front of the Chinese embassy. No group or individual has claimed responsibility for any of the caskets. Police are now conducting a probe and reviewing CCTV footage to identify who's behind the stunt. The United States has formally asked the Philippine government to extradite Kingdom of Jesus Christ leader Apollo Quiboloy to face trial on charges including child sex trafficking and fraud that landed him on the federal most wanted list. DFA spokesperson Annalene Ratonel confirmed last night the extradition request and said it had been endorsed to the DOJ.

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baskets with anti-China, anti-communist messages in Metro Manila, one of them in front of the Chinese embassy. No group or individual has claimed responsibility for any of the caskets. Police are now conducting a probe and reviewing CCTV footage to identify who's behind the stunt. The United States has formally asked the Philippine government to extradite Kingdom of Jesus Christ leader Apollo Kibaloy to face trial on charges including child sex trafficking and fraud that landed him on the federal most wanted list. DFA spokesperson Annalene Ratonel confirmed last night the extradition request and said it had been endorsed to the DOJ.

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OPM Kaibigan. A magnitude 5.4 earthquake struck off Occidental Mindoro on Friday morning, with intensity 5 shaking recorded in parts of Mindoro and tremors reaching Metro Manila and nearby provinces. The Philippine Institute of Volcanology and Seismology located the tectonic earthquake 13 kilometers southwest of Mamburao, Occidental Mindoro. Unidentified masked men in vans dumped at least 5 caskets with anti-China, anti-communist messages in Metro Manila, one of them in front of the Chinese embassy. No group or individual has claimed responsibility for any of the caskets. Police are now conducting a probe and reviewing CCTV footage to identify who's behind.

0: with Ja Rule, who was on U.S. Weekly. How did you get the name Ja Rule?
1: That's my initials, Jeff Atkins. That's where the Ja comes from. The Rule kind of, I inherited that name from a friend of mine. He just put it on the end of Ja. He just started saying Ja Rule.
0: When can we expect a new album?
1: I'm working on it now, new music.
0: What's your favorite song with an artist you've collaborated on?
1: What's my name?
2: Are you Ellie?
1: I remember it was like a special moment. The way the record was made.
0: What new artist are you into right now?
1: My kids are like introducing me to new music. Bryson Tiller, he's kind of dope.
0: Would you rather do music or act?
1: Well, you know, music is my passion, my first love, you know, but I also love acting. Getting to these different characters, and it really messes with your psyche, you know, it's fun.
0: And the last question, when will your next film project be?
1: I'm just waiting for some more challenging roles. I don't know what that perfect role is. Brain surgeon, maybe? Could you believe

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2: That's my name, don't wear it out.

LL Cool J, not just of his music, but of his acting on the small screen. Of course, we know he's been on NCIS for years, actually since 2009. But he's going to be on a new NCIS spinoff this fall, NCIS New York.

0: underway. Mo back in the day tracks from
1: Rihanna.
2: Come on, rude boy, boy, can you get it up? 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
1: Dre.
3: 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Hey.
1: Neo.
0: Mo.
1: It's the Back in the Day replay with Paco Lopez.

0: This is the Back in the Day replay, and Tretch from Naughty by Nature was on Fox 29 in Philadelphia and talked about when he and Tupac were both being interviewed by a media outlet, and each one of them was representing Tretch, the East Coast, Pac, the West Coast. And here's what happened.
1: We were doing an interview, and they was like, what's up with this East Coast, West Coast war? And I looked at Pac and said, the West Coast. He looked at me, the East Coast, and we laughed. Like, what? We of East Coast or West Coast? Buddies, like, don't let it make you think that it's just a coast and coast stuff. No, it's the way it's promoted through the media, certain media outlets, which make you think like, yo, it's just on. It's like wherever you go, it's street elements and everything else. It's not where you roll, it's how you roll.

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1: You know what? 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

is the Back in the Day replay. I'm Paco, and man, you better buckle up tight, because coming up next, my man DJ Preach repping Chicago and Tampa is going to climb on the ones and twos, and I'm going to tell you right now, he is fire. He's going to wreck the decks next.

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8: 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Your true friend is right here, and I am doing another hot summer soul show for you. Less talk and more soul music in the summer months. How much more summer can it get? So, let's get started with the Commodores.

you probably have noticed, we kept the mini mix in the Summer Soul Show editions. You heard Don Blackman, the mighty Tower of Power, the fantastic Billy Ocean, Patty and Michael, and the wonderful Charlie Singleton. And there are more great songs coming on the Summer Soul Show. And here is one of them by Earth, Wind and Fire.

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0: In the past 20 minutes, you heard, besides EWF, also the former British band Heatwave, Mike and Brenda Sutton, Natalie, and of course, Norma Jean. And that's the whole story for today. I will be back next week with more Summer Soul.
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0: 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I love it.
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You can find me at Phil B Mashups on Instagram and Facebook. 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
1: You're locked into Phil B mashups. 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

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Now this coming in, this is Almighty, the Disco Lab extended edit of the brilliant Express 2 featuring David Byrne and Lazy. Has a very long intro.

That was G6 Music from So Acclaimed. Check out his guest mix that was on Show 80. You can find that over on Mixcloud, where you can also find all the track IDs from this show. Thanks very much for listening. Remember, hit me up on the socials at Phil B Mashups, and see you in 7 days' time.

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0: Alex Knox and his latest release, Set You Free. It's me, Steve Aoki, with Aoki Sauce, and it's time for the Aoki Pick of the Week.
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0: Released on Dimlock, this is High Society, back on the label with their new single with Gracie Van Brunt, Illuminate Me.
1: This is the Aoki

0: Aoki flashback from a couple of years ago. That's my track with B. Jones called Beautiful. You're listening to Aoki's House with me, Steve Aoki, and make sure you guys check out my website for all of the European tour dates over the next couple of months. I'll be out there till the end of August and really looking forward to my three sets at Tomorrowland. First weekend on Saturday, I will be playing a solo set on the Dimmock stage, and I'll be playing a surprise back-to-back set with someone that you wouldn't imagine me doing a back-to-back set with, and we made a ton of music, and we're going to be debuting that in our back-to-back. It's going to be incredible. And guys, the first weekend, the Dimmock stage is back. This is our fifth year doing Dimmock here at Tomorrowland, and we've had some legendary lineups with the Chainsmokers, with Zedd, with Dioro, with Benny Benassi, and so many amazing Dimmock artists and friends that have joined in, and the lineup for this year is stacked. You're going to want to go to the stage and check out every single artist, including my solo set and my back-to-back, which is going to be very unique and exciting for everyone there. All my tour dates are going to be up on my website, so if you guys want to know where I'll be playing, especially if it's in a country or city near you, you definitely want to check the website to get the tickets before they're sold out. And once again, everything's at Steve Aoki on socials, YouTube, Instagram, TikTok, everything across the board, Steve Aoki.
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0: It's time to get into this week's Aoki Bootcamp Mix, starting off with a collab with Eli Oaks and Sasha. This is a brand new song that has been playing all around the world. Thanks to all the DJs that are supporting this one. This one goes off at all my shows. Here it is, Gravity.

many drugs are you on right now? When's the last time you went to bed? How many people are even gonna remember this tomorrow? You know what I want?

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1: 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OPM.

just heard Killer, Thinking About You. And that's a great start of this week's episode of Prismatic by Tiësto. Great to be listening. I got some great music for you coming up by Mike Bomberg, Pegassi, The Rocket Man, Lova Blue, Two-Faced, and many more. But first, Who's Fault and K1, you're here.

This is Prismatic by Tiësto, and just in the mix you heard Two-Faced and Yawning. Before that, Mike Momberg Dreaming, New Tone Forever, and New Mine Got No Love. And this is Nova Blue, Do It Like Me.

Prismatic by Tiësto in the mix. And you just heard And Nymphea, Only If I Had One More. Before that, Let's Go and Reason. And One Heart, You Know, Baby Jane and Medusa in the Shark remix. I also played Falls, Lose My Mind. And this is Syrup Eve, Gonna Trust You in the Baron Von Trax remix.

I just played the revival of a classic done by Rocketman, Sasha Harland and York on the Beach. After that, Light Force, join me in the Dare Edit, and Odie Ray, Show Me the Unknown. And this is the last track for tonight, Tom Carroll, Wicked With You.

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karaoke, and let's keep it moving with the latest 3R Legend release. And I've been playing this out. I played it at the quarterfinals. I played at the semifinals of the World Cup, which is already crazy to say that I actually played the halftime show at the quarterfinals of the World Cup here in America in Miami. And I just played the semifinals, which was an insane game with Spain versus France. And when I dropped the 3R Legend track with

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3: A magnitude 5.4 earthquake struck off Occidental Mindoro on Friday morning, with intensity 5 shaking recorded in parts of Mindoro and tremors reaching Metro Manila and nearby provinces. The Philippine Institute of Volcanology and Seismology located the tectonic earthquake 13 kilometers southwest of Mamburao, Occidental Mindoro. Unidentified masked men in vans dumped at least 5 caskets with anti-China, anti-communist messages in Metro Manila, one of them in front of the Chinese embassy. No group or individual has claimed responsibility for any of the caskets. Police are now conducting a probe and reviewing CCTV footage to identify who's behind the stunt. The United States has formally asked the Philippine government to extradite Kingdom of Jesus Christ leader Apollo Quiboloy to face trial on charges including child sex trafficking and fraud that landed him on the federal most wanted list. DFA spokesperson Annalene Ratonel confirmed last night the extradition request and said it had been endorsed to the DOJ.

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OPM Kaibigan. A magnitude 5.4 earthquake struck off Occidental Mindoro on Friday morning, with intensity 5 shaking recorded in parts of Mindoro and tremors reaching Metro Manila and nearby provinces. The Philippine Institute of Volcanology and Seismology located the tectonic earthquake 13 kilometers southwest of Mamburao, Occidental Mindoro. Unidentified masked men in vans dumped at least 5 caskets with anti-China, anti-communist messages in Metro Manila, one of them in front of the Chinese embassy. No group or individual has claimed responsibility for any of the caskets. Police are now conducting a probe and reviewing CCTV footage to identify who's behind the stunt. The United States has formally asked the Philippine government to extradite Kingdom of Jesus Christ leader Apollo Kibaloy to face trial on charges including child sex trafficking and fraud that landed him on the federal most wanted list. DFA spokesperson Annalene Ratonel confirmed last night the extradition request and said it had been endorsed to the DOJ.